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I'm not lying, I'm just a new

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You dare me to drive? You know the song by Phil Collins, "In the Air of the Night," about that guy who

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1: 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Oh yeah, we see you. Uh-huh, yeah.